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We must spin to our own world. 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Stop your crying, dance with me. 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
1: Yeah.
0: It's about time that I burn my skin.
1: It's about time that I
0: learned. 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Yeah. Just to give it to him, just to give it to him. Yeah. Don't tell me that you wouldn't do the same. 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

0: 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Nur für Erwachsene.
1: Today I put on my favorite boots, stepped outside. 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But I feel this pain in my stomach. It was deep, it was down in my gut.

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You can take me to your favorite bookstore or record store, as long as it's the coolest one in town. We can walk around, eat some food, grab some bikes, maybe drink something nice, red and sparkly inside. It gets kind of loose, but not the right kind, if you know what I mean.

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2: Hold the elevator for the older. I live 3 floors up, he's one over. Best order of business. How's the niece, sir? How's the missus? 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Phones on standby, but will she remember to call?

show love to the elders, whether they're your parents, aunts or toilet attendants. Last one in particular, we met sometime one cold December, a halt in Ernie's corner, where he laid out his wares, colognes, chopper chops and Trojans if you dare. 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

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I really

0: skin. 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Smile, smile, smile. Accepting and forgiving.
1: I have to go.